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Did you know that flash floods claim more lives than any other thunderstorm hazard? I'm meteorologist Gary Woodall with the National Weather Service in Fort Worth. If heavy rain is falling, stay clear of water-covered roads. Turn around, don't drown. Keep kids away from creeks and drainage ditches. If you're camping or hiking, move to high ground if heavy rain falls in your area. During a flood event, play it safe.

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0: 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Interesting.
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Hold on. 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Okay. 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Oh my goodness. I think this is the first time I've actually read the legal ID. Usually Liam, the DJ who's in here before me, does it. He's not here today, so it fell on my shoulders. I hope I did a good job. I really can't tell what the levels are right now. We have a new board. We are in a new studio today. This is my first time in the new studio. I think they're renovating the old studio, so we're going to be in this makeshift studio for a few months over the summer. This is my first time being here, and the board is different. I'm receiving confirmation that I'm audible, which is good. Okay. Wow. This is a great start. Anyway, I took a few weeks off. I'm back. If you're new around here, I terrorize people for 2 hours every night or every week, midnight to two, Tuesday into Wednesday. Today I brought a lot of my own stuff to play, because the makeup of the new studio, I wasn't sure what was going to be available, so I got some of my own stuff. I don't think I'm going to do a full 2 hours set today. I think I'm going to do a shorter set. But I just grabbed a bunch of stuff. There's not really any coherence or much of a theme. Sorry to disappoint. I have some requests that I will play. If you'd like to request... oh my goodness. We have a phone. I did not think they would have a phone here. The number. What is the number? What is the number? Man, I say it every time. But I can't remember. 540-231-9880. If you'd like to request something, we do have a working phone. Yeah. Wow. That's it. That's all I got. Thanks so much for tuning in. WVT, greatest radio station on the planet. Anyway, I'm gonna play music now. Up first, Jeffrey Lewis and The Voltage. I think. Wait, let me check. All right. Maybe not. Okay. Jeffrey Lewis and The Voltage.

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I feel like there was a run-on sentence in there, but I have to read it verbatim. That was Death Cab for Cutie, Photo Booth, off of their Forbidden Love EP. Before that was Rilo Kiley, Glendora, off their self-titled debut. Came out the same year I was born. Fun fact. Before that was Jeffrey Lewis and The Voltage, Exactly What Nobody Wanted, off their 2019 album Bad Wiring. That is such an awesome song. I got the chance to see him live, I think in March. And I've talked about that on air before. But anyway, I love him. He seems like a genuinely kind soul. Like truly to the core. My friend Nate, I think, had a chance to see him in Philly in like somebody's apartment or something. I don't know if he went. I think he passed it up. But yeah, he just goes around and he plays music and he appears in people's houses. And he gets away with it. And somebody needs to do something about this. Anyway. Then the Rilo Kiley album is such a cute, fun little like indie rock album. I loved Jenny Lewis. No affiliation with Jeffrey Lewis. I just thought it was funny to play Jeffrey Lewis and then a song by Jenny Lewis after that. She's great. I've been listening to her stuff nonstop basically for the last like 6 months. Even her solo stuff. I think I prefer Rilo Kiley, but I do like some of her solo stuff too. She gets a bit more like Americana, like singer-songwriter-y. It feels weird at some points. I think she's doing an accent. I can't tell. But in these early, like, Rilo Kiley stuff, it's great. And then Death Cab, that's a song that I love. Forbidden Love is weird. It came out right after We Have the Facts and We're Voting Yes, which is my favorite Death Cab album. I don't know if I've played anything from that on the air. Maybe I've played, like, 405 or something. Great album. The weird thing about it is I feel like they're like outtakes from the album, but like Photo Booth should have been on it. I think there's some duds they could have skipped and put Photo Booth on it instead. Anyway, I'm here to play music, not to talk. Up next, what am I going to play next? Maybe a request. I'm gonna do a couple requests actually that I got. Up first, this is gonna be Harmonicas and Tambourines by Hot Hot Heat, requested from my friend Patrick. And then after that, I'm gonna do Cut Your Bangs by Radiator Hospital, requested by my wonderfully dear friend Celeste, who I'm very excited to see in like a little over a week, like 10 days. Put it on your calendars. Anyway, music, less talking, more music.

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I really hope you can hear me. Bit of a longer break. I feel like I talked too much, so I wanted to play some more songs. Rapid Fire. That was Electra Lane Birds. Before that was Greg Mendez, Long Division. Before that was The Anniversary by... I'm reading the artist first and the song second. The D in Detroit by The Anniversary. Before that was Bruce Blue by Sunday's Best. Before that was See You in a Ball Pit by Camping Alaska. Before that was Cut Your Bangs by Radiator Hospital. Before that was Harmonicas and Tambourines by Hot Hot Heat. Those last two were requests. Fun facts about these songs. Two things. One, friend of the show, Wallace, played and opened for Camping in Alaska once. It was one of the first conversations we had when I found out they were from kind of nearish to the same area. I was like, have you ever played with them or have you seen them? He's like, dude, we opened for them, which was really cool. That song, apparently they hate that song, is what he told me, but it's like their most popular song. I think they hate it because it's their most popular song, but apparently they had like extra studio time, like 45 minutes extra of studio time they reserved, so they decided to just like record a song really quickly, which ended up being See You in the Ball Pit, which is a lovely, wonderful song. And recurrent show villain Nate informed me that he also had the chance to see Greg Mendez, who did the song Long Division that I played, and also passed that up because he is a foreign asset, a foreign agent, and he's an operative who is operates directly in an attempt to disrupt my personal life at every possible step. Wow, yeah. That was probably like half the set, I guess. Maybe I'll go for another like half hour to 40 minutes. I don't think I'll do the full 2 hours. I got a couple of fun songs coming up that I'm excited to play. I don't know what else to say. Thanks so much for tuning in. All right, sorry. I don't know what to say.

when it's time to let the dog decide. When I find my hands tied, I let the dog decide. So I can be a werewolf if you want me to. If

Atkins as well. I was made to love you. Can't you tell?

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That was Concord by Black Country New Road. Before that was Wild Deer at Dawn by Diane Clark. And before that was Werewolf by Attica Basement. All of which I'm very happy how that all turned out. I wasn't really sure how that was going to sound, but I think it was a nice little relaxing vibe. I just wanted to shout out a caller that called in just to say thank you for being on the air. So thank you for calling in. I think I was caught a little off guard. I don't really get calls, so I didn't know how to respond, but thank you. I appreciated that. Regardless, I have a couple more songs I wanted to play. Not very many. What do we do next? I think we'll keep kind of, I don't know, it's been pretty relaxing, I think. I want to kind of keep that going. So I think I'll keep playing some relaxing stuff. Play a couple more. I don't know. Yeah, we'll play a couple more. And then we're going to get out of here. Thank you for tuning in so far. If you'd like to request something last minute, it's 540-231-9880? 9880? I can't remember. My usual signs are not here. Try both. So yeah. Music.

WUVT would like to remind you not to drink and drive. It doesn't matter how much you've drunk or where you're going, alcohol impairs your hand-eye coordination, and operating a motor vehicle while under its influence can be fatal. Do yourself a favor. If you think you might be drunk, you are and shouldn't be driving. I think that's it for tonight for G-Factor. Thank you so much for tuning in. I think we'll be back next week. I guess we'll see. But yeah, this is fun. It's been interesting getting to play some more stuff that's like a little bit more personal and less like stuff that's in the studio. That's been interesting. I think it's made for a very different set probably than usual. But I liked it. I did like it. So yeah, Automation's gonna be on next. I don't know if somebody's coming on after me. So yeah, but thank you so much for tuning in, and I will see you when I do my next show. Bye. Oh, and good night or good morning, whatever.

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1: Now, the rule that we're trying to learn on this page is that a silent E at the end of the word makes the other vowel say its name.

0: There's only one place on the dial you can hear. John Scofield, Greg Oz, Matthew Shipp, The Bad Plus, Ben Ellis, Quincy Jones,
1: Dave Burrell,
0: Matt Lightcap,
1: Paul Blair,
0: Fred Hirschfeld,
1: Ken
0: Craig Tate, Amanda Monaco,
1: Springfield Joe Lamont,
0: Chicago Underground,
1: Ryan Bell,
0: Medeski,
1: Dave Douglas,
0: Hoggins and
1: John McLaughlin,
0: William Hooker,
1: Coltrane,
0: Galactic,
1: William Sonner, Roland,
0: Gil Scott,
1: Pharaoh Sex,
0: John Abraham,
1: Stanley Ornack,
0: Jimmy Smith,
1: Horace Silver,
0: Chick Corby,
1: Stan Getz.
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0: most project buildings don't really get past 13th floor anyway, so it don't really matter. 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
2: who's that girl?
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3: Well, Coke is what's happening, baby. 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
0: Oh,
2: you do.

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1: Hi, this is Throwing Muses, and welcome to Day Trotter.

I live in the American Gardens building on West 81st Street, on the 11th floor. My name is Patrick Bateman. I'm 27 years old. I believe in taking care of myself, in a balanced diet, and a rigorous exercise routine. In the morning, if my face is a little puffy, I'll put on an ice pack while doing my stomach crunches. I can do 1,000 now.

0: Very good. 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I only hope the soundtrack does justice to it, because it certainly was the most outstanding joke. Well,
1: I'm Keith Olbermann, and sometime soon it will be time for something completely different. Join us for the gala millionth or so screening of Monty Python and the Holy Grail.
2: Whoa now!

So we make one thing badly instead of 11. Recession and pay ourselves the savings from the other 10. J. Apologies for the last I. Then blue drugs make the brain go 10 to the dozen. Friend. 1. He taught me everything. I assume, rosing it up on the wrong side of the family white trash type. Good in everybody, etc. 2. But there's not many of him about in September, now, this year. 3. Notice how his tract peters out. Notice the looks at your ring and watch. Notice the questions about your house. 4.

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1: I love doing shows in New York City. I do. I did one recently. There was a woman sitting in the front row with a t-shirt that said, "I heart Roe versus Wade." And it was really surreal to look down and see a t-shirt with my favorite pickup line on it. 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
1: Oh. 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
0: How about that teenage witch, Sabrina?
1: No, that's a made-up word, Tim. 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
1: Oh, damn.

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1: Yay!
2: Carson sings the song now.
0: Fan cheer time. All right.
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0: was no miracle. 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
1: And oh, what happened then was rich.
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1: At this time, one of our very close faculties that we own is going to come and give you a message. And it will let you know how much you have ignored part of your body. It's awful mad because it has been ignored all these years. So check it out, please.
2: Fisky boy.
3: The name of the game is Ball Buster. 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And for adults, it's exciting. You make strategic offensive and defensive moves. Then try to bust your opponent's balls. It's as easy as checkers. But exacting like pool.
4: You're a ball buster.
3: Ball Buster. A great new game from Hoagie.
5: How many of us actually live for peace? May we have a show of hands?

Well, like Kenneth said, we've done about 80 shows since our album came out. It's been a long year for us. It's starting to show. We can't do all the things that we used to do at the beginning of the process. We can't reliably stand in the back seat of the van and reach into the very furthest rear bench of the van for a cookie without tearing a ligament in our leg. I can, actually. Kenneth can't. Some of our songs are about coming of age, meditations on coming of age, except it seems more appropriate now that we refer to them just as aging songs. It used to only apply to us psychologically.

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I'm gonna tell you a story about a truck driver. Yeah. Wow. Story was written by a guy named Red Solvine, and it's called The Ballad of Big Joe and Phantom 309.

0: Why? Damn, that one's gonna suck.
1: So how would I look laid out on the table, huh? Come on, tell me.
2: I don't know. Well, you wouldn't take much.
1: Yeah?
2: You're beautiful.
1: You really think so?
2: Not the most beautiful thing I've seen in Ottawa. But then you're not from Ottawa.

0: Christmas Day, and I'll say howdy ho.
1: Mr. Hanky, shh, I'll get in trouble.
0: Don't you get around the fire, sing a song about the choir, please, and all the time, I'll say howdy ho.
2: Kyle, what are you doing in there?
1: Nothing.
2: Open that door.
0: Oh, the Santa Claus will save me.
1: Mr. Hanky.

WVT would like to remind you not to drink and drive. It doesn't matter how much you've drunk or where you're going. Alcohol impairs your hand-eye coordination, and operating a motor vehicle while under the influence can be fatal. Do yourself a favor. If you think you might be drunk, you are, and shouldn't be driving.

0: Hang on, brothers and sisters. Liberation is near. It's almost time. 10 seconds. 9, 8, 7, 6, 5, 4, 3, 2, 1. Blast off.
1: Reggie, in full effect. In fucking full effect.
2: Yeah. Yeah.

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0: Thank you.
1: Now, Steve, I know that many groups today, and yours in particular, play at a fantastic volume at dances. Why do you think the kids want to hear so much noise?
2: Well, they didn't want it at first. We got told to turn down when we first started, you know. But I think they come to see us a lot because of this, because the volume we play at excites us.
1: Mm-hmm.
2: And if we get excited, we can pass it over to them. It's all to do with the volume, you know. We excite ourselves, and it goes from us to them.
1: Right. Now, the record, which has just been released in America, has already been up to number one in mm-hmm. Britain. Does this mean that you've got a new one single for us already in the can, or...?
2: Not already in the can, no, but we're recording our own stuff that we're writing, and lots of stuff. Just recording it to see how it turns out, and if there's a possible single amongst it. But we haven't heard anything yet that we'll go, that is a single.
1: But you're making an album as well, then, are you?
2: Yeah.
1: Fine. All right, well, then, let's stick with Shalala Lee. Can we hear that now?
2: Yeah, certainly.

0: dog again. He ain't nothing but a fucking pimp.
1: Man, Snoop, you got a bad car. When I grew up, I was just like you.
2: Look here, little homeboy, let me tell you something. Don't never let me hear you say you want to be like me. You could be a doctor, a lawyer, a football player, a Laker, anything. Just don't never let me hear you say you want to be like me. You hear me?
1: Yeah.
2: Now take these dollars and go give them to your brothers and your sisters. And you run on to school.
1: Thanks, Snoop.
3: Mike, do you want to change reels here? Can I have feedback, please? Okay, intercom as per normal, we launch into this. This is about a horrible woman. There aren't many of them about now, are there? No one around here called Robin. One!
4: Yo, yeah, this is Soul. You remember me? I was that dude on the last song. Yo, this is like a public service announcement, what have you. I just want to let everybody know that right now, you know what I'm saying? So think about that shit.

0: Sounds like a lot of supernatural baloney to me.
1: Supernatural, perhaps. Baloney, perhaps not.
2: Oh, oh, gracefully, like a swan. The very quintessence of grace, like a swan. A swan. Not like a geese, like a swan. Hasn't anybody here ever seen a swan? 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

0: I do dimly perceive that whilst everything around me is ever changing, ever dying, there is underlying all that change a living power that is changeless, that holds all together, that creates, dissolves, and recreates.
1: 1, 2, 3, 4, 1, 2, 3, 4, 1, 2, 3, 4.

0: This garden universe vibrates complete. Some we get a sound so sweet. Vibrations reach on up to become light, and then through gamma out of sight. Between the eyes and ears there lie the sounds of color and the light of a sigh. And to hear the sun, what a thing to believe, but it's all around if we could but perceive. To know ultraviolet, infrared and x-rays, beauty to find in so many ways. Two notes of the chord, that's our full scope. But to reach the chord is our life's hope. And to name the chord is important to some. So they give it a word, and the word is...
1: Are you an aspiring musician? 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
1: Let's hear it for the Land O'Lake Butter Indian dancers that were up here earlier. Let's hear it for them. Yeah! Let's hear it for the Toothless Inbred West Virginia Cold Sweat Club dancers that were here before that. Yeah! Let's hear it for the reenactment of the Alamo Puppet Theater. Yeah! Now, are you ready to take the hayride up to 70 miles an hour? Are you ready to take the hayride up to 80 miles an hour? Are you ready to take the hayride up to 100 miles an hour? Ladies and gentlemen, all the way from the bow of rock and roll, give it up for

0: Ladies and gentlemen,
1: he is our hero.
2: Spider,
3: get rid of
2: Spider.
1: Step on Spider.
2: Spider,
1: we love you, Spider.
4: I promise not to kill you.
2: Spider. Spider,
1: we love you, Spider.
2: Spider,
3: get rid of
2: Spider.
5: Must stop
2: Spider.
1: He is our hero.

0: Yo, yo, yo, yo, yo, what's up, what's up? What's up, girl? What's up?
1: Man, take another one.
0: Can't believe
1: what's up? How you doing? How you doing?
0: I see you and your girl in here trying to floss or whatever. Why don't you just get rid of your friend?
1: Who are you talking about? Chilling?
0: Yeah, well, you know, ain't no, oh, you know, I ain't even recognized.
1: Girl.
0: What's up, left eye? You know what I'm saying? You just regular old peeps and everything. We can go and get in my stretch fiber, you know what I'm saying? We can split this club.
1: Oh, man, can you please get out of my ear?
0: Ooh, oh, I got it. I see y'all rolling together, you know what I'm saying? We can just bounce to my crib, you know what I'm saying? Do that menage a trois. You know what I'm saying? I'm down. We can burn it down.
1: Chili, do you hear something?

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I decided I'd drop in there that night. When I got there, I said, man, what's shaking? They said, look, man, you can't come in here. 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

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These lyrics are something else. I want you to dig it and pick up on it. And every time you hear boom boom, that's a dollar change. I don't need your money, cause I finance my own campaign. I ain't for sale. I keep a fat back roll in my pocket, baby, big as a hay bale.

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When I need a judgment,

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guts. 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Eat some dogs, drink some beers. Win a yellow night at the referee. Go on, you bum, get out of here. Wanna see a hockey fight, little Donnybrook, little brouhaha. If our team should score tonight, we all can yell hurrah, hurrah. I didn't come to see Gretzky, I didn't come to see Lemieux, any of those other pretty boys and all that fancy stuff to do. I came to see the Hanson brothers take on Dave the Hammer Schultz, drop their gloves, do the tango, and beat each other to a bloody pulp. Wanna see a hockey fight, little Donnybrook, a little brouhaha. If our team should score tonight, we all can yell hurrah, hurrah. Send in the goons, coach. Come on, get rid of these clowns. Let's kick some ass, team. Hey, you in front, yeah, you sit down. I wanna see the benches empty, garbage raining from the stands. Wanna see them climb the glass, start a little something with the fans. Wanna see a hockey fight, a little Donnybrook, a little brouhaha. If our team should score tonight, we all can yell hurrah, hurrah. My boy's a hockey player, my boy he's pretty tough. I'm awfully proud of my boy, he ain't afraid to mix it up. Should've seen him whoop that Nichols kid, gave that boy a bloody nose shoot. By the time he's 10 years old, my boy be ready for the pros. Wanna see a hockey fight, little Donnybrook, a little brouhaha. If our team should score tonight, we all can yell.

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3: 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Consider it fused. I am the master, and I know what I'm talking about. Now keep it here, dummy, unless you're really dumb.

Here's the thing that I wrote, oh, I don't know how long ago. We've done several times around over the country. A little thing called, how many times must we fight? And it goes like this.

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Each winter, countless dogs struggle to survive long, lonely days and nights outside in the freezing cold and rain. 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They suffer terribly in all weather extremes. Please, be your dog's biggest defender. Make them a part of your family. 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

WUVT would like to remind you not to drink and drive. It doesn't matter how much you've drunk or where you're going, alcohol impairs your hand-eye coordination, and operating a motor vehicle while under its influence can be fatal. Do yourself a favor. If you think you might be drunk, you are, and shouldn't be driving. That was Chelsea by Phoebe Bridgers, and up next we have Space Truckin' by Deep Purple.

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That was Pluto Baby by Wesley Joseph. And up next, we have Pueblo Nuevo by Buena Vista Social Club. And also, not that I'm supposed to be saying the weather right now or anything, but at 12 p.m. there's going to be a very high UV index of 9. Whether that's a good thing or a bad thing for you, if you want to go out and tan, I know I will be doing that. But yeah, just wanted to let you know, very high, very sunny today. Enjoy!

That was Shakers and Movers by Midnight Oil. To you, it's just a piece of firewood, but to invasive insects, it's a ticket to their next meal. 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

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So up next, we have some more new music. 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

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That was The Loving by XTC with that abrupt ending. And this is going to be my last song for you before I hand it off to Ambiguous Berry. So up next, we have Animal Zoo by Spirit. Enjoy!

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That was Big Mountain's Baby I Love Your Way, and before that was Don McLean's American Pie. Up next, we've got kind of a niche one. 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

That was Silk Chiffon by Muna featuring Phoebe Bridgers. And before that, we had a classic, Everybody Wants to Rule the World by Tears for Fears. Up next, we've got a request. Here is the Sundays. Here's where the story ends.

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It's going to be a beautiful 81 today in Blacksburg, so make sure you're enjoying the outdoors, but, you know, don't be moving your firewood. That was The Joker by Steve Miller Band, and before that was Blue Sky by Allman Brothers Band. Up next, we've got The Faces. This is Just Another Honky.

That was Take It Easy by the Eagles, and before that we had Virginia by the Marshall Tucker Band. Up next we've got a nice summery hit. This is Heaven by Los Lonely Boys.

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That was Soul Sweet Song by Tedeschi Trucks Band, and before that was Kiss of Life by Sade. Up next, we've got a newer release. This is Delwater Gaps, Please Follow.

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Up next, we have Phantom Planet, California.

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That was Short Skirt, Long Jacket by Cake, and before that we had Could You Be Loved by Bob Marley and the Wailers and Shakedown Street by Grateful Dead. Up next we have Too Much to Lose by The Stooges.

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That was Acadian Driftwood by the band. And before that, we had Ramblin' Man by Allman Brothers Band. This is Ambiguous Berry signing off. Here's my last song for you guys today. This is George Harrison's Sunshine Life for Me. Have a great afternoon.

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This is your DJ Slop 40. I'm so excited to be here with you guys today. This isn't my usual slot. I'm taking over from now until 3 p.m., so I hope you guys stick around. It's a really, really beautiful day outside, and I thought that I would play like some British punk, some British pop. We have some Oasis, we have some Blur. Let me know which band you guys like better, the age-old debate. And the next two songs are going to be a shout out to a few of my really, really good friends who I spent the last week with, and I love them both so much. It's going to be two songs. The first one is kind of a surprise, but I hope that you guys like it. Love you all.

All right. That was Punk Rocker by Teddy Bears featuring Iggy Pop from the hit summer blockbuster James Gunn Superman. I know there's a lot of James Gunn fans out there listening. Shout out to you guys. Shout out to all my punk rockers. And the song after that was She's Electric by Oasis. Another beautiful song. I love Oasis so much. Hate to break it to you, but there's also going to be some Blur today. So the rivalry continues. I hope you guys liked it. Call in if you have any requests or just want to say what's up. Bye. Oh, next is Decent Days and Nights by The Futureheads. Enjoy.

All right. That one was I Am the Resurrection by the Stone Roses. Before that, we had A Lack of Understanding by The Vaccines. Shout out Sophia Weaver. I Wish It Didn't Bother Me by Get Down Services. The Narcissist by Blur, one of my favorite songs of all time. It's so good. And Music When the Lights Go Out by The Libertines. And this next one is another shout out. It's a very, very special birthday shout out to one of my good friends. He put me onto this song. Also amazing, spent the last week with him as well. Shout out Jackson, J-Mao, Bam Bam. This next one is for you. It's Beach Community by Joyce Manor.

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That was Boys in the Betterland by Fontaines DC, Midas by Wonder Horse, Police and Thieves by The Clash, and again, Beach Community by Joyce Manor. It looks like some American artists are making their way onto the soundtrack today. Very exciting. Shout out to Gwen. I love you. I think you're really going to like this next tune. Thank you so much for calling and brightening my day.

0: day. I hope everyone's having as much fun as I am. Okay, this next one is Cowbella by Baratelia from their album Some Like It Hot. Enjoy.
1: Like, no, no buyer beware. Like, the problem is not too many pockets. Yeah, they're losing their fucking minds, for real. Yeah. Like, if you can't reason with them, just tell them some shit about, like, the pockets being a symbol or something.

0: You've got a new signature item, I see.
1: Yeah, I've kind of leveled up in here.
2: Chicken?
1: Chicken legs, yeah.
2: Yeah,
1: I like to wrap
2: them. Oh my god, is that what they're...
1: Yeah, don't touch.
2: You've developed a bit of an attitude in here.
1: Yeah, it will do that to you, yeah.
2: Second time around. Sorry, that's not very sensitive of me. Think about it, don't be silly.
1: Yeah, be careful with the felt.

0: Totally bitch.
1: All right. That was Teal by Wonder Horse. We Don't Need Nobody Else by Whipping Boy. I Want to Be Your Dog by The Stooges. And Customer by The Replacements. That performance, We Don't Need Nobody Else by Whipping Boy, just found that on YouTube and I thought it was really, really good. It's a live performance from 1995. Really, really liked that song. They're an Irish band, which is super, super cool. Shout out Ireland. Most of these are British or Irish, except for The Stooges, I believe. But I hope you guys are enjoying it as much as I am. And next, I think I'm gonna play more Blur for you guys because I really can't get enough of Blur right now. And just wanted to say again, if you're just tuning in, you're listening to WVT FM 90.7 Blacksburg and 101.9 in Roanoke, and I'm your DJ Slop 40. Hope you guys are having an awesome Wednesday. This next one is gonna be Ghost Ship by Blur. Enjoy.

That was I Can't Die Like That by Get Down Services. Before that, we had Bizarre Love Triangle by New Order. Shout out B, working at Benny's. Please save me a slice of pizza for after my show. I'm going to come get it. Before that, we had a live version of Gigantic by the Pixies, who my mom texted me and asked if I was doing Irish artists, and she was like, you should do the Pixies. So I played that for her, only to find out that they are in fact American, and she meant the Pogues. But that's all right. It's a great song. I really liked it. And then before that was Ghost Ship by Blur. Such a good song. Love Blur. Just to remind you guys, or if there's new people who just tuned in, you're listening to WUVT FM 90.7 Blacksburg and 101.9 in Roanoke. It is currently, let's see, I know it's beautiful outside. It is 79 degrees here in Blacksburg, Virginia, set to be mostly sunny for the rest of the day. And temperatures are going to be in the low 80s. It's a beautiful day. 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Beautiful. You guys should all go do that. All right. Next, we have Needles and Pins by the Ramones, one of my favorite Ramones songs. Yet another American artist. Oopsie. And then from there on, it should just be British people for you. And then it's going to be a little bit groovy. So you guys should stick around. It's going to get more, less of a punk vibe, more dancing music. So that's going to be really, really fun. So you guys should totally keep listening. All right. Here's the Ramones.

All right, that was Favorite by Fontaines D.C., Rooster by Bar Italia, Some Might Say by Oasis, and Needles and Pins by The Ramones. Not sure if I already said that one. Hope everyone's still having a chill day. I hope that everyone's going to watch the World Cup. I know there's like 2 games at 3 o'clock. So just giving everyone a heads up, get ready for that. Next, I think I'm going to do a little bit of older stuff, get a little groovy. This next one is Uncertain Smile by The. 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

That was That's Entertainment by The Jam, Golden Years by David Bowie, Showdown by Electric Light Orchestra, Cool for Cats by Squeeze, and Uncertain Smile by The. I really hope you guys enjoyed my show today. I'm going to go get some pizza, and I don't know when I'll be back, perhaps next Wednesday if this slot is still open. WooVit alum Steve Floyd is going to be taking over the usual Slop 40 slot Friday, 5 to 7 p.m. That should be very, very cool. Tune in. I hope everyone has a great rest of your day. I hope you enjoy the World Cup, and I hope you enjoy the beautiful weather. 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

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A message from the Virginia State Fire Marshal's Office and the Virginia Department of Fire Programs.

with way more gravity than when we started off. Oh, you and I will be like a couple of cosmonauts, except with way more gravity than when we started off.

So don't be using up all your matches and lighters, waving them at those big concerts. Save them for the streets, where they can express your true feelings.

0: Papa, why can't we telegraph while riding a horse?
1: Son, there ain't no one to blame but Jeffro. He was riding old Betsy the Stallion, tip-tapping away at his telegraph, when blam! Ran right into the side of the saloon.
0: Well, if Jeffro can't do it, neither should you. 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

His band, who's here tonight, has meant a lot to us, and I was lucky to work with them on their last album. And we miss Scott a lot. I miss his music, miss him as a person, but his music means a lot to us and to all of you, I'm sure. So help us sing this song.

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them talking at the same time. All of them, like, all the different sounds, like, start to come together. You might not understand what they mean, but, like, there's something going on. And, like, you know, when I want to do a little bit of traveling, like, I just kind of, like, I kind of get real still, and, like, I kind of imagine, like, a certain place inside. And I can go anywhere I like, you know, like, I start remembering things from the past, and suddenly I start to be there. I start to really get there, to a new place. It really, like,

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Some things you'll just never know. 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

0: 14 years ago, I crawled out of a garbage can.
1: Ray once was homeless, but finally his bipolar illness was diagnosed.
0: Well, my family was educated and it's explained to them, this is what's going on with Ray, and they realized it wasn't their fault, it wasn't my fault, that this in fact was an illness that really served as a catalyst for my recovery.
1: Today, Ray manages a job, even while suffering occasional relapses.
0: I know recovery's possible. Nobody can tell me any different. I know it is.
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0: Some Thoughts from John Cleese.
1: Some say the quality of life matters far more than its quantity. Others claim that the longer life lasts, the better. Who's right? Long ago, a quite well-known philosopher called Socrates said that philosophy is the study that helps us learn how to die. That also means philosophy can teach us how to live.
0: A message from the Philosophers of America, celebrating 100 years of thought.

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in middle school. 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

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Someone's waiting for a greyhound. 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

to be your sweetheart. Heard on AM 1410. You are such an angel. Make me wish for us again. You've got that crazy broken look. Adopt a highway orphan box. My sheets still smell like you. The heartland never looked so lost.

Hey, this is Carla Aqua Teen Hunger Force, and you're listening to college radio, which means you think you're so big just because you're in college. Hey, the only thing you learn in college is that you don't need to go to college to know how to rock, right?